I'm entertaining the people, and I'm also, as Sir Collins, is calling for peace in the carnival and love. My. And also, all the youth, the young generation of today, I am begging them, and I'm preaching to them, and I'm selling my record, I'm selling clothes, I'm selling cloth to help the young generation of England today. Black, white, pink, blue, you name it. And all-

and each and every one of us who gather here, are we a little unhappy who is on this earth today, to make peace and love within the world, and also to help the young generation of tomorrow. Yes, and me. That means we don't want no war at this carnival this day. All we want is just peace, love, happiness, and joyful time.

0: Mr. Osama Juicy, thank you for coming.
1: South Cyprians! Yeah, okay. Come on now, say
0: okay.
1: It right!
0: Okay, yes, sir.
1: Say it with pleasure!
0: Yes. Well, it's been a pleasure having you here, but the
1: Thank you very much.
0: We're not going to need any more vocals on. They said the.
1: What?
0: Well, basically, your voice doesn't fit the thing, but we appreciate you coming down.
1: My voice don't fit what thing?
0: Get a few little candies on your way out.
1: I don't want no candies. You know I don't eat that kind of stuff, man. My scales break out. This is ridiculous. What you mean?
0: Well, I just got the word. They told me on the headphones.
1: Word from who? I didn't get no word.
0: They said it's not the right part. We appreciate it, sir. Please, I have no problems. I don't want to have to call for more security.
1: Don't call nobody. Call my agent. Look, he'll talk to you about this. He'll square it away.
0: Well, I already asked you earlier. It's fine. They gave me the word. The fellas are gonna be down here. They're gonna have to use the studio. It's
1: what
0: not working.
1: What fellas? I'm here now to do the tracks. Let's do the tracks.
0: It's not working, you know. And it's not. You tried a couple songs. It's fine. We appreciate it. But I have to ask you to leave now, sir. Please.
1: I ain't going nowhere till I do my tracks. Lizard man. That was the contract. Let's do it.
0: There's no contract. We have no contract. You're auditioning. It did
1: not
0: work.
1: What about my
0: points? Other people come. I give you a good point. Get your booty out of here before I call the police.
1: Oh, wait a minute. Don't touch my booty.
0: I'm not touching you. Yes, can we get some security in here, please?
1: Don't need no security. I take them all on. Bring them to me.
0: Sorry, sir. Please, let's not go and violent now.
1: Nah. Oh, that guy's ugly.
0: Yes, we got this. I don't know. He's having a problem.
2: This is a private session.
0: What? Don't touch
1: get
0: him.
1: Get away from me.
0: Stuff.
1: I'll burn you.
2: Well, he's kind of freaking. I don't know about him.
0: Get this leash on him.
1: Rubbing your neck, juice-headed.
0: That's it. Call a zoo. Hey. Hey! He's got me! Stop chatting with this dog! Hey! Still!
1: Don't touch my car!
0: So, animal control!

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And now it's time to breathe among gold crows I used to love. It's time to run faster than yours.

0: Hello?
1: Can I speak to the upsetter?
2: No, he's busy. Our agent is Reggie. Evolutionary Force.

0: again.
1: Hello?
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3: No, he's busy. Arranging his records. 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

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He said, 'cause I cannot believe that it's happening. 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

0: 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Well, that's good enough for me.
1: You're the reason that got fire. You're the priest of the choir. You bite down on the sheet, but your teeth have been wired. 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
1: Can I get an autograph?
2: Let me get your ass

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And all those older guys, they said that he was mean and cruel, but you know, I wanted to play football for the coach. They said I was a little too lightweight to play linebacker, so I'm playing right end. I wanted to play football.

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1: I pray thee, I do lead and rage and the people imagine of such vain things. 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

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The perish from his ways when his wrath is kingdom but a little.

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